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5: This is WOW Weather.
6: Tonight will be partly cloudy with a low of 14. Tomorrow, we can expect it to be mainly cloudy with possible showers throughout the day, high of 23, feeling more like 30. And Friday, sunshine with a high of 21.
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2: This is WOW Weather.
3: Tonight will be partly cloudy with a low of 14. Tomorrow, we can expect it to be mainly cloudy with possible showers throughout the day, high of 23, feeling more like 30. And Friday, sunshine with a high of 21.
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3: Tonight will be partly cloudy with a low of 14. Tomorrow, we can expect it to be mainly cloudy with possible showers throughout the day, high of 23, feeling more like 30. And Friday, sunshine with a high of 21.

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5: Tonight will be partly cloudy with a low of 14. Tomorrow, we can expect it to be mainly cloudy with possible showers throughout the day, high of 23, feeling more like 30. And Friday, sunshine with a high of 21.
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3: This is WOW Weather.
4: Today is mainly cloudy with a slight chance of showers in the morning and afternoon with a high of 23 and humidex of 30. Tonight is looking clear with a low of 12. Friday is going to be sunny with a high of 21. And Saturday will be cloudy with a high of 17.
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0: It's your chance to go from listening to Journey to actually seeing Journey. 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
4: Today is mainly cloudy with a slight chance of showers in the morning and afternoon with a high of 23 and humidex of 30. Tonight is looking clear with a low of 12. Friday is going to be sunny with a high of 21. And Saturday will be cloudy with a high of 17.
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3: Today is mainly cloudy with a slight chance of showers in the morning and afternoon with a high of 23 and humidex of 30. Tonight is looking clear with a low of 12. Friday is going to be sunny with a high of 21. And Saturday will be cloudy with a high of 17.

Mother song about it? Like the head? Head go. Free.

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4: Today is mainly cloudy with a slight chance of showers in the morning and afternoon with a high of 23 and humidex of 30. Tonight is looking clear with a low of 12. Friday is going to be sunny with a high of 21. And Saturday will be cloudy with a high of 17.
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4: Today is mainly cloudy with a slight chance of showers in the morning and afternoon with a high of 23 and humidex of 30. Tonight is looking clear with a low of 12. Friday is going to be sunny with a high of 21. And Saturday will be cloudy with a high of 17.
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5: 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Let me rock it, let me feel for you. Chaka Khan, what you tell me, what you wanna do?

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3: Today is mainly cloudy with a slight chance of showers in the morning and afternoon with a high of 23 and humidex of 30. Tonight is looking clear with a low of 12. Friday is going to be sunny with a high of 21. And Saturday will be cloudy with a high of 17.
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1: Good morning. A mix of sun and cloud today. A 30% chance of showers this morning and then later this afternoon. A high of 24 will feel like 29 with the Humidex. Richard Evans, here's what's happening in Northumberland. As combines roll into the fields and harvest season hits full stride, safety officials are urging farmers to stay mindful of the fire risks on the job. Matt LeBlanc has more.
2: The Ontario Office of the Fire Marshal is reminding farmers to take precautions against fires during the harvest season. Dry crops, dust, and hot machinery can all increase the risk of fire on the farm. Farmers are being urged to keep equipment clean and well-maintained and keep dry crops, straw, and grass away from hot engines. The Fire Marshal also recommends keeping a fire extinguisher nearby, taking regular breaks to inspect machinery, and staying alert while working. From the newsroom, I'm Matt LeBlanc.
1: Ontario's rental rules are set to change next week, with tenants facing a shorter deadline to pay missed rent. Starting September 21st, landlords can issue an N4 notice giving monthly or yearly tenants 7 days to pay, down from 14. New rules also define persistent late payments as 3 missed deadlines within 6 months, allowing landlords to pursue further action. Next week is National Forest Week, and what better way to enjoy nature than to get out onto one of Northumberland's many trails? Natural Heritage Manager Todd Farrell says there's lots of places to explore.
3: So the forest is 2,225 hectares, or 5,500 acres. We have 118 kilometers of multi-use trails, and you can access them by 5 different trailheads.
1: Those are Morris, Carstairs, Beagle Club, and McDonald. Farrell adds there are also places you can park and enter the trails safely. In sports, the Brighton Vikings will take on the Orangeville Blitz in their season opener on the 25th. And the Trenton Golden Hawks take on Stouffville tomorrow night at 7:30. News out of the NHL, the Winnipeg Jets have suspended star goaltender Connor Hellebuyck. This comes after the former league MVP did not report to training camp yesterday following a trade request earlier this summer. In Major League Baseball, Toronto beat Detroit 5-1. Toronto is now a game and a half back of the final wild card spot in the American League. I'm Richard Evans with the news that keeps you connected to where you live. Northumberland's 3-day weather next.
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1: A mix of sun and cloud today, a 30% chance of showers this morning, then again this afternoon. High of 24 will feel like 29 with the Humidex. For tonight, clear and a low of 13. For Friday, sunny and a high of 21. And for Saturday, cloudy and a high of 17 degrees. Right now it's 14. 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

0: 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Here's what's happening in Brighton.
1: Good morning. It's Felicia here with what's coming up over the next 48 hours. It's everything you need to know. Today, the Port Hope Fair kicks off for a weekend of fun. 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And on Friday, Northumberland Fine Food is hosting a film night. The Shepherd and the Bear will start at 7 p.m. with snacks and drinks available for purchase. In local sports, the Trenton Golden Hawks will take on the Stouffville Spirit Friday evening at the Duncan Memorial Gardens. You can get all the details on these events and more at brightontoday.ca. Just click the 48. In the newsroom, I'm Felicia Massey, and that's what's happening around town. Brighton's three-day weather, next.
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7: This is Wow Weather.
8: A mix of sun and cloud today, a 30% chance of showers this morning, then again this afternoon. High of 24 will feel like 29 with the Humidex. For tonight, clear and a low of 13. For Friday, sunny and a high of 21. And for Saturday, cloudy and a high of 17 degrees.
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1: Sometimes a chance to dress up for a Christmas parade can turn into something much bigger. For Grafton farmer Liam Craig, playing the role of a town crier back in 1999, eventually it became a passion that's now taking him all the way to Chester, England, where he'll compete against town criers from across the world. What started as a bit of fun has become a way for Liam to celebrate his community and keep an old tradition alive.
2: I just said, so where do I get the outfit for this? And he says, yeah, you know theater people, you figure it out. So I did. And our mayor at the time was so impressed, he said, you know what? We should really have a town crier in Bracebridge.
1: And now he's taking a little piece of Alnick Haldeman with him as he steps into the world stage. In the newsroom, I'm Brandon Rushton. Northumberland's three-day weather is next.
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10: This is WOW Weather.
11: A mix of sun and cloud today, a 30% chance of showers this morning, then again this afternoon. High of 24 will feel like 29 with the Humidex. For tonight, clear and a low of 13. For Friday, sunny and a high of 21. And for Saturday, cloudy and a high of 17 degrees.
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Wow FM, we want to send you to see Journey in Toronto coming up at the beginning of November. Journey to Journey, and coming up at 8 o'clock, your first Journey song clip of the day. If you can identify it, get to our website, get it in, get yourself entered. $500 spending cash along with tickets. And Sophie B. Hawkins on Wow.

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1: Good morning. Mainly cloudy today. A high of 24 will feel like 29 with the Humidex. I'm Richard Evans. Here's what's happening in Northumberland. With harvest season kicking into gear across the county, safety officials say it's also a time when fire risks can come on busy farms. Matt LeBlanc has more.
2: The Ontario Office of the Fire Marshal is reminding farmers to be especially careful about fire risk as harvest season gets underway. Farmers are encouraged to regularly inspect and maintain their equipment and keep combustible materials away from hot engines. Dry crops and grass, dust, and overheated farm machinery can quickly create dangerous conditions in the field. Having a working fire extinguisher nearby and taking regular breaks to check your machinery can also help prevent a small problem from becoming a serious fire. From the newsroom, I'm Matt LeBlanc.
1: New rental rules taking effect in Ontario next week will reduce the time tenants have to catch up on missed payments. Beginning September 21st, landlords can give tenants 7 days to pay overdue monthly or yearly rent before applying to the Landlord and Tenant Board. The changes also establish rules for dealing with repeated late payments. It's a great time to get out and enjoy nature, and what better place to do so than right here in Northumberland? Next week is National Forest Week. National Heritage Manager Todd Farrell says the trails are accessible.
3: So the universal trails are meant for everyone. Often we have various needs, they're shorter, they have a lot of benches, a lot more signage.
1: There is parking and information kiosks at the major trail entrances. Information can be found at northumberland.ca and on Northumberland Forest Facebook page. Habitat for Humanity Northumberland is using a familiar holiday tradition to help raise money for affordable housing in the community. The organization's Great Gingerbread Build-Off invites people to build and decorate gingerbread houses, with CEO Kathy Borowek saying the creations represent something much bigger.
4: So we liken the gingerbread houses to the houses that Habitat builds. And so it's a tiny, tasty an event that people can contribute, all the while thinking about the housing that they're contributing to in our community.
1: Borowek says the event is a fundraiser that directly supports Habitat's home building work. In sports, the Brighton Vikings kick off their regular season next Friday the 25th when they take on Orangeville. And the Golden Hawks are back in action this Friday when they take on Stouffville, puck drop at 7:30. In Major League Baseball, Toronto beat Detroit 5-1. Toronto is now a game and a half back of the final wild card spot in the American League. I'm Richard Evans with the news that keeps you connected to where you live. Northumberland's 3-day weather next.
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11: This is Wow Weather.
1: A mix of sun and cloud today, a 30% chance of showers this morning, then again this afternoon. High of 24 will feel like 29 with the Humidex. For tonight, clear and a low of 13. For Friday, sunny and a high of 21. And for Saturday, cloudy and a high of 17 degrees. Right now it's 14. 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

Texas 100 question is out there. As always, I've got a hint for you this morning. A recent poll showed this is the least liked vegetable. What is it? This is the least liked vegetable. Your hint? Some people mash them. There you go. 833-649-6936. 833-OWOWFM. I'll give you the answer before 8 o'clock. If you are correct, you go into a draw for $100 in free groceries. You know how this works. Hopefully my hint helped this morning. Good luck to you. Alanis Morissette, Jagged Little Pill. You ought to know. Wow FM.

Brighton's 100.9 Wow FM and Alanis Morissette. You ought to know. Time for another one of Bill's ridiculously local events here on Wow Mornings. The Barn Theater getting set to bring us their fall play starting at the end of the month. It is called Till Beth Do Us Parts. It's a Jones Hope Wooten play, and there will be matinees on September 27th, October 3rd, and 4th, and 10th as well. Plus a ton of evening shows starting on the 25th of September, running right through until the 9th, basically. Tickets are just $20. And if you want to reserve yours, you can do that now by calling 613-475-2144. We've got all those dates and that phone number and more info for you at our website. Just head to brightontoday.ca. You know what to do. 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Something About You, Level 42.

0: 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Here's what's happening in Brighton.
1: Good morning. It's Felicia here with what's coming up over the next 48 hours. It's everything you need to know. Today, the Port Hope Fair kicks off for a weekend of fun. 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And on Friday, the Warkworth Market at the Mews is coming to Main Street in Warkworth starting at 1 p.m. Come and check out a diverse range of homemade and homegrown products that reflect the passion, talent, and hard work of local farmers, makers, and artists. In local sports, the Trenton Golden Hawks will take on the Stouffville Spirit Friday evening at the Duncan Memorial Gardens. You can get all the details on these events and more at brightontoday.ca. Just click the 48. In the newsroom, I'm Felicia Massey, and that's what's happening around town. Brighton's three-day weather, next.
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10: Mainly cloudy today. A high of 24 will feel like 29 with the Humid X. For tonight, clearing this evening, a low of 13. For Friday, sunny skies, a high of 22. And for Saturday, cloudy and a high of 17.

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1: There's something pretty special about somebody finding a way to turn their love for their community into a tradition of their own. Liam Craig may spend most of his days farming in Grafton, but for years he's also been lending his voice to local events as a town crier.
2: Wouldn't it be great if we had a crier? What's involved? Went through the steps. Our chair of the committee presented it to council. He came back and he said, they don't want to go through the steps. Do you want to be the crier? And I said, great, as long as no one complains.
1: Now he's heading to England to compete with about 25 other criers from across the world, including delivering a special cry celebrating his hometown. It's a great reminder that sometimes the things that make a community special are the people who simply love being part of it. In the newsroom, I'm Brandon Rushton. Northumberland's three-day weather is next.
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9: Mainly cloudy today. A high of 24 will feel like 29 with the Humid X. For tonight, clearing this evening, a low of 13. For Friday, sunny skies, a high of 22. And for Saturday, cloudy and a high of 17.
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2: Good morning. A mix of sun and cloud today. A 30% chance of showers this morning and then later this afternoon. A high of 24 will feel like 29 with the Humidex. I'm Richard Evans. Here's what's happening in Northumberland. As combines roll into the fields and harvest season hits full stride, safety officials are urging farmers to stay mindful of the fire risks on the job. Matt LeBlanc has more.
3: The Ontario Office of the Fire Marshal is reminding farmers to take precautions against fires during the harvest season. Dry crops, dust, and hob machinery can all increase the risk of fire on the farm. Farmers are being urged to keep equipment clean and well-maintained and keep dry crops, straw, and grass away from hot engines. The Fire Marshal also recommends keeping a fire extinguisher nearby, taking regular breaks to inspect machinery, and staying alert while working. From the newsroom, I'm Matt LeBlanc.
2: Ontario's rental rules are set to change next week, with tenants facing a shorter deadline to pay missed rent. Starting September 21st, landlords can issue an N4 notice giving monthly or yearly tenants 7 days to pay, down from 14. New rules also define persistent late payments as 3 missed deadlines within 6 months, allowing landlords to pursue further action. Next week is National Forest Week, and what better way to enjoy nature than to get out onto one of Northumberland's many trails? Natural Heritage Manager Todd Farrell says there's lots of places to explore.
4: So the forest is 2,225 hectares, or 5,500 acres. We have 118 kilometers of multi-use trails, and you can access them by 5 different trailheads.
2: Those are Morris, Carstairs, Beagle Club, and McDonald. Farrell adds there are also places you can park and enter the trails safely. In sports, the Brighton Vikings will take on the Orangeville Blitz in their season opener on the 25th, and the Trenton Golden Hawks take on Stouffville tomorrow night at 7:30. News out of the NHL, the Winnipeg Jets have suspended star goaltender Connor Hellebuyck. This comes after the former league MVP did not report to training camp yesterday following a trade request earlier this summer. In Major League Baseball, Toronto beat Detroit 5-1. Toronto is now a game and a half back of the final wildcard spot in the American League. I'm Richard Evans with the news that keeps you connected to where you live. Northumberland's 3-day weather next.
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16: This is Wow Weather.
2: Mainly cloudy today. A high of 24 will feel like 29 with the Humid X. For tonight, clearing this evening, a low of 13. For Friday, sunny skies, a high of 22. And for Saturday, cloudy and a high of 17. Right now, it's 15 degrees. Today's UV index is 5 or moderate. 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

Depeche Mode does, obviously. Wow FM and Bill Porter and Just Great Songs, too, for your Thursday. It is Wow Mornings. Hopefully you recognized the Journey song back at 8 o'clock. If you did, do not text it to me. A couple of people have already. That does not get you into the draw. You've got to go to our website, fill out the information there, fill out your guess there. You could be off to see Journey in Toronto with $500 in spending cash as well.

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1: 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Here's what's happening in Brighton.
2: Good morning. It's Felicia here with what's coming up over the next 48 hours. It's everything you need to know. Today, the Port Hope Fair kicks off for a weekend of fun. 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In local sports, the Trenton Golden Hawks will take on the Stouffville Spirit Friday evening at the Duncan Memorial Gardens. You can get all the details on these events and more at brightontoday.ca. Just click the 48. In the newsroom, I'm Felicia Massey, and that's what's happening around town. Brighton's three-day weather, next.
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8: Mainly cloudy today, a high of 24, feeling like 29 with the Humidex. For tonight, clearing this evening, a low of 13. For Friday, sunny and a high of 22. And for Saturday, cloudy and a high of 17 degrees.

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1: Sometimes a chance to dress up for a Christmas parade can turn into something much bigger. For Grafton farmer Liam Craig, playing the role of a town crier back in 1999, eventually it became a passion that's now taking him all the way to Chester, England, where he'll compete against town criers from across the world. When started as a bit of fun, has become a way for Liam to celebrate his community and keep an old tradition alive.
2: I just said, so where do I get the outfit for this? And he says, yeah, you know theater people, you figure it out. So I did. And our mayor at the time was so impressed, he said, you know what? We should really have a town crier in Bracebridge.
1: And now he's taking a little piece of All Nick Haldeman with him as he steps into the world stage. In the newsroom, I'm Brandon Rushton. Northumberland's three-day weather is next.
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9: Mainly cloudy today, a high of 24, feeling like 29 with the Humidex. For tonight, clearing this evening, a low of 13. For Friday, sunny and a high of 22. And for Saturday, cloudy and a high of 17 degrees.

0: Well, mornings and just great songs with Bill and Jordan for your Thursday. Here we go again as we are keeping our eye on it this morning. Good morning, Jordan.
1: Good morning, Bill. And this one was interesting. Ontario has issued

0: Yeah, I've got one thing to say about this. It is about time.
1: Yes.
0: It's pretty wild, right? You go to buy tickets for something now, maybe even something that is quote unquote sold out, but there's still all these tickets available on these sites like SeatGeek or StubHub or...
1: I like to know that they're at least trying to do something. So it, at the very least, this did kind of make me smile.
0: Absolutely. What do you think, though, about $25,000? That sounds sort of like just a drop in the bucket for these guys.
1: It is, but apparently it's the maximum allowable enforcement under this particular act. So we'll see if they kind of tweak those rules, too, to make the fines a little bit more hefty. Because I agree, most of these companies, they'd be able to pay that, you know, pretty regularly.
0: Anyway, it's a start. We're keeping our eye on it for you. Just great songs, too, here on WOW Mornings.

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1: Ontario's rental rules are set to change next week, with tenants facing shorter deadlines to pay missed rent. Landlords can issue an N4 notice giving monthly tenants or yearly tenants only 7 days to pay, down from 14. Next week is National Forest Week, and what better way to enjoy nature than to get out on some of Northumberland's many trails? National Heritage Manager Todd Farrell says that there are places you can park and enter trails safely. I'm Richard Evans, everything that matters in Northumberland and Quinte West. 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See it at brightontoday.ca.
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6: This is WOW Weather.
1: Mainly cloudy today, a high of 24, feeling like 29 with the Humidex. For tonight, clearing this evening, a low of 13. For Friday, sunny and a high of 22. And for Saturday, cloudy and a high of 17 degrees.
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0: It's your chance to go from listening to Journey to actually seeing Journey. 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

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October 2nd and 3rd. 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
1: 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I'm Richard Evans. 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
1: Mainly cloudy today, a high of 24, feeling like 29 with the Humidex. For tonight, clearing this evening, a low of 13. For Friday, sunny and a high of 22. And for Saturday, cloudy and a high of 17 degrees.
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0: It's your chance to go from listening to Journey to actually seeing Journey. 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
1: 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Kicks off tomorrow. And Centerfold Giles. It's BK. We're playing just great songs. This is 100.9. Wow.

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1: Ontario's rental rules are set to change next week, with tenants facing shorter deadlines to pay missed rent. Landlords can issue an N4 notice, giving monthly tenants or yearly tenants only 7 days to pay, down from 14. Next week is National Forest Week, and what better way to enjoy nature than to get out on some of Northumberland's many trails? National Heritage Manager Todd Farrell says that there are places you can park and enter trails safely. I'm Richard Evans, everything that matters in Northumberland and Quinte West. 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
1: Mainly cloudy today, a high of 24, feeling like 29 with the Humidex. For tonight, clearing this evening, a low of 13. For Friday, sunny and a high of 22. And for Saturday, cloudy and a high of 17 degrees.
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playing just great songs on Wow FM. If you're thinking, oh my goodness, it's Thursday already, I'm going to take about 10% of the credit for that, helping your workdays move along. It's BK here.

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playing just great songs. 100.9 Wow FM. Air Supply is on tour with Glass Tiger. And March the 6th, they're at the Great Canadian Casino in Toronto. 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It's BK. We're playing just great songs on 100.9. 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

0: Good afternoon, I'm John Brenner. Clearing tonight, the overnight low 13, sunny and 22 tomorrow. Here's what's happening in Northumberland and Quinte West. It appears the 911 issues from earlier this morning have been sorted. Police services, including the OPP, say the system is working again for them after intermittent outages across Ontario. The Brighton Applefest Steering Committee has received reports on the Children's Village, Car Show, and Entertainment, along with updates on economic development and finance. Four commercial vehicles were taken out of service during a five-hour safety blitz in Grafton at the MTO yard south of Highway 401. Trenton Memorial Hospital Foundation has launched a diamond bracelet raffle as part of the hospital's 75th anniversary celebrations. The prize is a 10-carat white gold tennis bracelet valued at more than $9,000. Grafton's town crier, Liam Craig, will compete in Chester, England, against about two dozen town criers from around the world. Aldenwick Haldeman's official town crier since 2017, Craig's been practicing the centuries-old tradition for more than two decades.
1: I just said, so where do I get the outfit for this? And he says, yeah, you know theater people, you figure it out. So I did. And our mayor at the time was so impressed, he said, you know what? We should really have a town crier in Bracebridge.
0: The five-week international competition is next week. In sports, tomorrow night the Frankfurt Huskies travel to Napanee to play PJHL hockey with the Raiders. The Blue Jays and Guardians are off today. Tomorrow, Toronto starts a weekend series with the Rangers in Arlington, Texas. Cleveland has home field advantage this weekend when they play the Athletics. Texas leads Toronto by a game and a half, chasing the last wildcard playoff berth in the American League. I'm John Brenner, with the news that keeps you connected to where you live. Northumberland and Quinte West's three-day weather is next.
2: 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And follow the Brighton Vikings on social media for player announcements, schedules, and team news. 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The journey begins this September. 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
5: This is WOW Weather.
6: Clear tonight, the low 13 degrees. Sunny and 22 tomorrow. A mix of sunshine and clouds Saturday, the high 18. Sunday will be cloudy with a 30% chance of showers, the high 20. Right now, it's 19 degrees.
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I'm BK, your workday broadcast. And building a mystery, Sarah McLachlan, this is Wow.

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6: Clear tonight, below 13 degrees. Sunny and 22 tomorrow. A mix of sunshine and clouds Saturday, the high 18. Sunday will be cloudy with a 30% chance of showers, the high 20.
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And we're broadcasting from Brighton to the world. 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This is Paul Simon. We're playing just great songs on 100.9.

playing just great songs. 100.9 WOW FM. And the Brighton Legion hosting its annual Applefest Dinner Dance. It's coming up in less than 10 days, the 25th of September. 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In our community events calendar, we have more details. 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It's BK on 100.9 WOW

0: 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We'll also tell you about an OPP MTO inspection blitz to take unsafe vehicles off the road in Northumberland and Quinte West. From our community calendar, the Brighton Garden Club meets on the fourth Tuesday of the month at the Brighton Community Center. 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
1: This is WOW Weather.
0: Clear tonight, the low 13 degrees. Sunny and 22 tomorrow. A mix of sunshine and clouds Saturday, the high 18. Sunday will be cloudy with a 30% chance of showers, the high 20.

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It's BK. Plenty of people play air guitar. Lots of people play air drums. Few people play air bass, but not enough people play air horns. 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We're playing just great songs. 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

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Maybe you heard we made the announcement earlier this week. 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
8: This is WOW Weather.
1: Clear tonight, the low 13 degrees, sunny and 22 tomorrow. A mix of sunshine and clouds Saturday, the high 18. Sunday will be cloudy with a 30% chance of showers, the high 20.
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0: 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This is your workday broadcast on BK. I hope your boss didn't ask if that report will be done by 3 o'clock today. Everybody plays the fool. This is Wow.
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It's BK. We're about to check the box on Thursday. Your ride home starts after 3 o'clock with The Milkman. And we'll chat again tomorrow starting at 10 a.m. We're playing just great songs. 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
7: This is WOW Weather.
0: Clear tonight, the low 13 degrees. Sunny and 22 tomorrow. A mix of sunshine and clouds Saturday, the high 18. Sunday will be cloudy with a 30% chance of showers, the high 20.
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1: Good afternoon, I'm Alyssa Brush. Clear skies tonight and we'll get down to a low of 13. Here's what's happening in Northumberland. Northumberland OPP and Ministry of Transportation inspectors removed four commercial vehicles from the road Wednesday during a five-hour safety blitz in Grafton. 11 vehicles were inspected at the MTO yard south of Highway 401, resulting in 20 charges. Two license plates were also taken off the road, one from a commercial vehicle and the other from a trailer. The Trenton Memorial Hospital Foundation has launched a diamond bracelet raffle as part of the hospital's 75th anniversary celebrations. The prize is a 10-carat white gold tennis bracelet featuring 41 lab-grown diamonds with a total weight of 10 carats. The bracelet is valued at $9,100 and was donated by Stephen Marshman, Fine Jewelry and Custom Design. The Brighton Applefest Steering Committee held its latest meeting yesterday evening. Members received reports covering the Children's Village, car show, and entertainment, along with updates on economic development and finance. The meeting took place at the Brighton Municipal Office. Liam Craig is taking his skills as a town crier from Grafton to Chester, England, where he will compete against about 25 criers from around the world. Craig, who became Anna Haldeman's official town crier in 2017, has been practicing the centuries-old tradition for more than two decades.
2: I just said, so where do I get the outfit for this? And he says, yeah, you know theater people, you figure it out. So I did. And our mayor at the time was so impressed, he said, you know what? We should really have a town crier in Bracebridge.
1: The competition runs September 23rd to the 27th. In sports, in the Ontario Junior Hockey League, the Trenton Golden Hawks face off against the Spirits tomorrow at 7:30. The Brighton Vikings hit the ice on September 25th for the start of their season against the Orangeville Blitz. To the MLB, Toronto beat Detroit 5-1. Toronto is now a game and a half back of the final wildcard spot in the American League. And in the NHL, the Winnipeg Jets have suspended star goaltender Connor Hellebuyck. This comes after the former league MVP did not report to training camp yesterday, following a trade request earlier this summer. I'm Alyssa Brush with the news that keeps you connected to where you live. Your three-day weather, next.
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6: This is Wow Weather.
1: Tonight we'll have clear skies and we'll get down to a low of 13. Tomorrow we'll have some sunshine with a high of 22. And Saturday, mix of sun and clouds with a high of 18.
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5: Tonight we'll have clear skies and we'll get down to a low of 13. Tomorrow we'll have some sunshine with a high of 22. And Saturday, mix of sun and clouds with a high of 18.

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0: afternoon, I'm Alyssa Brush. Clear skies tonight and we'll get down to a low of 11. Here's what's happening in Northumberland. A commercial vehicle inspection in Grafton has resulted in four trucks being taken out of service. Northumberland OPP and MTO inspectors examined 11 vehicles during Wednesday's five-hour operation south of Highway 401. Officials laid 20 charges for safety violations and removed two license plates. The vehicle could not return to the road until required repairs were completed. Only 300 tickets are being sold for the Trenton Memorial Hospital Foundation's new diamond bracelet raffle. Tickets are $75 each or two for $100. The winning ticket will be drawn during the foundation's 75th anniversary gala on October 17th at the National Air Force Museum of Canada, but you don't have to attend the gala to win. The Brighton Applefest Steering Committee met yesterday to continue planning for this year's festival. The agenda included reports from the Children's Village, Car Show, and Entertainment Committees, as well as Economic Development and Finance. The meeting was held at the Brighton Municipal Office on Alice Street. Grafton farmer Liam Craig is preparing to cross the Atlantic for an international town crier competition in Chester, England. Craig discovered the calling while participating in a Bracebridge Christmas parade around 1999. He went on to become Anna Haldeman's official town crier in 2017.
1: Wouldn't it be great if we had a crier? What's involved? Went through the steps. Our chair of the committee presented it to council. He came back and he said, they don't want to go through the steps. Do you want to be the crier? And I said, great, as long as no one complains.
0: About 25 competitors are expected. The competition takes place from September 24th through the 27th. In sports, in the Ontario Junior Hockey League, the Trenton Golden Hawks face off against the Spirits tomorrow at 7:30. The Brighton Vikings hit the ice on September 25th for the start of their season against the Orangeville Blitz. To the MLB, Toronto beat Detroit 5-1. Toronto is now a game and a half back of the final wildcard spot in the American League. I'm Alyssa Brush with the news that keeps you connected to where you live. Your three-day weather, next.
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11: This is Wow Weather.
0: Tonight we'll have clear skies and we'll get down to a low of 13. Tomorrow we'll have some sunshine with a high of 22. And Saturday, mix of sun and clouds with a high of 18.
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5: Tonight we'll have clear skies and we'll get down to a low of 13. Tomorrow we'll have some sunshine with a high of 22. And Saturday, mix of sun and clouds with a high of 18.
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0: It's your chance to go from listening to Journey to actually seeing Journey. 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
1: Good evening, I'm Melissa Brush. Clear skies tonight, and we'll get down to a low of 13. Here's what's happening in North

0: Northumberland. Northumberland OPP and Ministry of Transportation inspectors removed four commercial vehicles from the road Wednesday during a five-hour safety blitz in Grafton. 11 vehicles were inspected at the MTO yard south of Highway 401, resulting in 20 charges. Two license plates were also taken off the road, one from a commercial vehicle and the other from a trailer. The Trenton Memorial Hospital Foundation has launched a diamond bracelet raffle as part of the hospital's 75th anniversary celebrations. The prize is a 10-carat white gold tennis bracelet featuring 41 lab-grown diamonds with a total weight of 10 carats. The bracelet is valued at $9,100 and was donated by Stephen Marshman Fine Jewelry and Custom Design. The Brighton Applefest Steering Committee held its latest meeting yesterday evening. Members received reports covering the Children's Village, car show, and entertainment, along with updates on economic development and finance. The meeting took place at the Brighton Municipal Office. Liam Craig is taking his skills as a town crier from Grafton to Chester, England, where he will compete against about 25 criers from around the world. Craig, who became Anna Kaldeman's official town crier in 2017, has been practicing the centuries-old tradition for more than two decades.
1: I just said, so where do I get the outfit for this? And he says, yeah, you know theater people, you figure it out. So I did. And our mayor at the time was so impressed, he said, you know what? We should really have a town crier in Bracebridge.
0: The competition runs September 23rd to the 27th. In sports, in the Ontario Junior Hockey League, the Trenton Golden Hawks face off against the Spirits tomorrow at 7:30. The Brighton Vikings hit the ice on September 25th for the start of their season against the Orangeville Blitz. To the MLB, Toronto beat Detroit 5-1. Toronto is now a game and a half back of the final wildcard spot in the American League. And in the NHL, the Winnipeg Jets have suspended star goaltender Connor Hellebuyck. This comes after the former league MVP did not report to training camp yesterday, following a trade request earlier this summer. I'm Alyssa Brush with the news that keeps you connected to where you live. Your three-day weather, next.
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8: This is WOW Weather.
0: Tonight we'll have clear skies and we'll get down to a low of 13. Tomorrow we'll have some sunshine with a high of 22. And Saturday, mix of sun and clouds with a high of 18.
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just great songs. Wow, FM. And was that Becky who brought in the cake today? Awesome cake, Becky. But here it is after 6 o'clock. And poor you, not really hungry. You're still kind of full.

0: 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Someday, love will find you. 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
7: Tonight we'll have clear skies and we'll get down to a low of 13. Tomorrow we'll have some sunshine with a high of 22. And Saturday, mix of sun and clouds with a high of 18.

0: It's your chance to go from listening to Journey to actually seeing Journey. 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

0: Olivia Newton-John, John Travolta, Just Great Songs, Wow FM. That winds down our Thursday together. Hey, Sideshow is next. A groan before I go. There's a new show about beavers. Have you seen it? I'm telling you, the best damn program I've ever seen.
1: Wow.
0: It is the Monkman. Back tomorrow, 3 p.m.

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4: Tonight we'll have clear skies and we'll get down to a low of 13. Tomorrow we'll have some sunshine with a high of 22. And Saturday, a mix of sun and clouds with a high of 18.
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0: It's your chance to go from listening to Journey to actually seeing Journey. 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